On Friday, more of same, showers and a little cooler too with 12 the high. More of same on Saturday, showers. Sunday, a mix of sun and cloud. And for holiday Monday, from this distance at least, it looks to be rather damp with clouds and showers and a warmer high of 18. It's 16 in Vancouver right now.

98.3, the great voice of Kenny Loggins, and If You Be Wise, and also a little friendly pressure from Mesa to start off another hour of great music on a dim kind of Wednesday afternoon. Sterling Fox with you. Great music ahead this hour. We're going to hear from Tower of Power. George Benson will be along a little later on, as will James Taylor. Right now, Vancouver music from about a year and a half ago now. This was their first single that we played. Happily, we've added a few more since. This is Karma Sounds and Waiting For on the Wave.

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We've got EA3, Les Sabler and friends, Les on guitar, and a cool tune called In the Light. And got to be there, George Benson Classic for your Wednesday afternoon, 5:28. A couple of traffic issues you should probably know about. Very busy to the Queensboro Bridge, no surprises there. Burrard Street Bridge, heading southbound, there's road work, and the road work itself is finished, but they push everything off to the side to allow for rush hour traffic, but it's not the same, and it's slow as molasses getting from First up down to 4th Avenue. Lonsdale is basically where the backup starts on the North Shore, heading down to the Ironworkers. And once you get across the bridge and through the bottleneck, things open up pretty nicely after about Kensington or so, all the way out to the Portman Bridge today. No major problems aside from volume that you would expect at 5:30 in the afternoon. And the only other issue is Highway 10. This is on the way to Cloverdale. There's an eastbound accident at 160th. Lots of delays heading across Highway 10 to Cloverdale this afternoon. And, of course, Cloverdale will be the scene of the rodeo parade this weekend on Saturday morning, as is always the case. It's kind of a traffic thing. We're a little early, but it's also a fun, friendly reminder of a very family-friendly event that happens every Victoria Day weekend. Here's Jack Soul. Got to have it. Wave 98.

James. New music called Give My Love. It is 5:36. We've got 16 degrees and a bit of a breeze in downtown Vancouver on this May 13th. And on the celebrity birthday list today, we begin with Harvey Keitel, 87 today. Stevie Wonder is 76. We'll hear one of his tunes in a moment. Mary Walsh, Newfoundland's finest, a.k.a. Marg Delahunty or Marg Princess Warrior, is 74 and still extremely funny. Screenwriter, producer David Simon from The Wire is 67. Basketball Hall of Famer and North Korean cheerleader Dennis Rodman is 65. TV host in his last weeks on The Late Show, Stephen Colbert, 62 today. Darius Rucker, originally from Hootie and the Blowfish, now doing a country tour, is 60, as is TSN host James Duthie. Actor Samantha Morton from The Serpent Queen is 49. Actor director Lena Dunham is 40. Twilight star Robert Pattinson is also 40. Former hockey player, now broadcaster P.K. Subban, 37 today. Vegas Golden Knights star Mark Stone is 34. Insatiable actress Debbie Ryan is 33. Country musician, bit of a controversial guy, Morgan Wallen is also 33 today. And Mika Abdallah from The Pit and Off Campus is 26.

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Live 98.3 with Darren, Ron, and friends in Sonic Boom. And whenever you're ready, James Taylor in there as well. I'll tell you who's ready. Gary James is all set to go. He's in the wings and ready to roll out a whole bunch of great music for a different kind of Wednesday night. Kind of cloudy and cool, rain on the way, and wonderful music on the radio. After a couple more from me, Gary, including this from Tower of Power on Cruise Control. Gary's next. Have a great night.

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Live Michael Casehammer with Kisses in Zanzibar on Wave 98.3. I'm Gary. Welcome to your night. Gregory Goodloe. Here's Unlimited.

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3: More.

TJ in the morning. It's Friday morning. She could be calling you, and you could be on our next wave adventure. This time around, long weekend at the Summerlin Waterfront Resort and Spa. 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

Carol Wellsman hooking up with Randy Bachman, of all people, on that one. How about that? A Taste of Paradise on Vancouver's coolest vibe. Wave 98.3, Gary James with you here for your Wednesday night. We're midweek already, looking forward to the weekend after a Mother's Day weekend. So it looks like we're going to get some ugly weather where the East Coast will finally get a break this weekend coming up for the long weekend, right? Already. But for here in the West Coast, looks like some rain for our long weekend. Now, Jonathan Butler, Make Room for Me on Wave 98.3.

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calls his home out in Arizona. He's got a nice little studio out there. A lot of the smooth stars pop in, lay down some tracks. He's also a great songwriter and, of course, a great producer. And we'll hear more of this guy coming up on the Dave Cause radio show for your long weekend this weekend. I'm talking about Michael Browning. Here he is with Make It Last on Wave 98.3.

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Vancouver's coolest vibe, Wave 98.3, because of the new Michael Jackson biopic, which is bringing a lot of revenue for the production company behind it. It had massive sales for its opening weekend. And because of that, in the theaters and on IMAX, Thriller back in the charts. It is back in the Billboard 200 this week. It re-entered the charts at number 7. Michael going for all decades, breaking that record. The only artist in music history to achieve a top 10 hit across 6 different decades. Wow. Here's Lindsay Webster. Open up Wave 98.3.

Hi Vancouver, this is guitarist Chris Standring, and you are listening to Swizzle Stick, the new single from my good friend Gabriel Mark Hasselback. We wrote the song together in a flood of inspiration, and we're both very proud of it. And I get to play some tasty guitar on it too. Enjoy it on Wave 98.3, Vancouver's coolest vibe.

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So nice summer samba. I can't wait for the heat wave.

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Sunset Sips and Snacks at the Summerland Waterfront Resort and Spa, just south of Kelowna, right on Okanagan Lake. Balcony views, local wine, curated bites, and the simple luxury of doing very little, very well. 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

Wave 98.3, Vancouver's coolest vibe. Dave Koz for the night show, along with Chris Bode in that one. And I love that. That's a great tune. Love is on the way, and Chris Bode on his way here soon as his Chris Bode at C3 cruise that we gave one of our listeners the grand prize. Once they set sail from L.A. to Vancouver, right after Chris's arrives in the port, luggage in hand, he'll be live at the Chan Center at the UBC there, September 25th. Tickets, all that info can be found on our concerts page at wave98.3.fm.

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When it comes to audiobooks, depending where you get your source from, it really depends for me on the narrator, right? It's got to have the right voice. Don't you agree? And when it comes to audiobooks, I got to have the right voice. Otherwise, I'd rather just read it myself sometimes. So this one is great because it's actor Blair Underwood. You know Blair from L.A. Law. He has voiced or narrated the new Lionel Richie memoir, Truly. And Blair has done such a great job. He has won the 2026 Audi Award for Best Nonfiction Narrator for his narration of Truly, which I'm currently listening to, about Lionel Richie's life. 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

What are you doing tonight? They have live music every Wednesday night down at Provence Marina Side in Yale Town. And this is pretty sweet. If you sign up for a Wave 98.3 newsletter, we'll enter you into a monthly draw for a $150 gift card to spend at Provence Marina Side, where they have live music every Wednesday. You still got time to get down there and enjoy it. 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Sweet, sweet baby on Wave 98.3.

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Here it is on Vancouver's coolest vibe, Wave 98.3.

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We're all hoping for a heat wave here soon on the West Coast, but this doesn't feel very comfortable. They are having a major heat wave in India. The world's hottest place today is India. Every single one of the world's top 50 hottest cities today is currently located inside India. They are going through a

extraordinarily severe, unprecedented heat wave. Wow. So the average high is, are you ready for it? 44.7 degrees Celsius. Wow, that is hot.

Vancouver's coolest vibe. They're so good together on Wave at EA3. That is new from Alessia Cara featuring Norah Jones with I'm in Trouble. Great spring tune. Here is Wine Light for your night. 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

Well, singer Phil Perry, the legendary smooth singer, officially announced his retirement from touring and live performances after a 57-year career that began in 1969. He said recently, "I'm tired. I don't think of it as retirement, but rather as resting, so I wish his retirement well." Phil Perry, here he is, a better man. What a career. 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

I'm Gary James here in the nighttime. Hope you're doing well. Here is Kenny Loggins, Whenever I Call You Friend, on Wave 98.3.

It doesn't look great for the weather for the long weekend right now. Mostly cloudy showers between the highs between 15 and 18. So you might want to get inside this weekend for the Vancouver Art Book Fair. It's a massive free multi-day annual exhibition showcasing art books, magazines, zines, and other printed material. It starts this Friday at the Roundhouse. It is free. It's just step out and enjoy the Vancouver Art Book Fair this weekend. For the long weekend, Joe Jackson, Step It Out, Night and Day.

and you might be staying for a long weekend at the Summerland Waterfront Resort and Spa Getaway Long Weekend on Okanagan Lake. It's our next wave adventure, and TJ in the morning could be calling you this Friday morning. So get on the standby list now at wave98.3.fm to enjoy a three-night stay in a spacious one-bedroom Lakeview suite. $100 SWR Bistro dining credit for either breakfast, lunch, or the coffee bar, and a bottle of wine and a charcuterie board in the suite once you arrive. To get all this and for TJ in the morning to call you this Friday morning, get on the standby list at Wave.

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That is Sean Jones, Love Will, on The Night Show. I'm Gary James. We'll do it again tomorrow night. Thanks for hanging with me, too. And don't forget to stream us at wave98.3.fm. And make sure you get on the standby list for our next wave adventure to the Summerland Waterfront Resort and Spa Getaway Weekend on Okanagan Lake. 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
2: Just hitting 5:30 on the coast, and we are officially, I keep leaning on this countdown clock, 28 days away from the FIFA World Cup kickoff. I guess a few more days longer than that until we host our very first game here. But loving the news about the performers for the World Cup. There's going to be a huge opening performance at venues in Mexico, in the U.S., and in Canada. I'm seeing Michael Bublé's name on there. He's our guy. If you're new around here, he was actually

on the air, one of the voices that helped us launch this station on day one. So he's behind us. Maybe you are too, now that you found us. If you want to learn more about The Wave, head to our website. We curated it just for you at wave983.fm. Good morning.

here's my analysis of this morning's update in the Environment Canada forecast. It kind of looks like somebody came in last night overnight and went, hey, everyone who put the forecast together earlier in the week, can you step aside here? It's really paved the way here for some changes. We're going to get a whole lot more sunshine for the May long weekend. That's great. More so the tail end of it. For today, we're going to get sun and cloud to kickstart our Thursday. Then a real shift here for the afternoon. Remember that thunder and lightning from a few days ago? It'll be back later this afternoon under a cloudy sky. Windy as well with a chance of showers and a high of just 16 degrees. Still going to see that chance of showers and the risk of more thunder overnight tonight and even through the early part of tomorrow morning. Friday really does kick off that long weekend kind of vibe. Looks like by the time we hit Saturday, it will shift to that more lovely weather with sun and cloud, but still not too warm over the weekend either. It looks like it'll max out at about 17. Right now at 555 West Georgia, it's 11. Good morning.

Happy Thursday, cats. That was Gregory Goodloe's Unlimited on Wave 98.3, Vancouver's coolest vibe. We just hit 5:50, sun's coming up, and we have ourselves our first couple issues of the morning commute. So I'll flag for you if you're making your way westbound on Highway 1, just after that Main Street exit. Do expect delays as you exit the Iron Workers Memorial Bridge. So we're talking about the north van side here, northbound on the Iron Workers. It is causing a little bit of a delay here for morning traffic as you make your way to the North Shore. Hopefully it'll ease up there pretty quickly. I'll keep an eye on my traffic cameras. Meanwhile, spotting a trouble spot as well on the Skalawasam Bridge, our brand new bridge between Surrey and New West. It's northbound at the south end, left-hand lane. Have you guys passed over the Skalawasam yet? It's a pretty... It's something to behold, that's for sure, whether you're looking at it or driving on it. But the other day I had a chance to drive over it in a passenger seat, and it was really cool to look over and see the old Botello Bridge being dismantled piece by piece by piece. Looks like that'll take well into 2027 before it's complete. So you got time to have a look. It's really cool. Here's Eric Clapton, My Father's Eyes. Thanks so much for hanging out this morning. 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
1: So the May long weekend is almost here, and it's not only the unofficial kickoff to camping season, it's also the unofficial start to the road trip season. This and more making waves on the West Coast this morning. I'm your girl TJ, and we're basically being forewarned of increased speed enforcement, not only in the city, but throughout the province on major highways as so many of us hit the roads. ICBC says speed is a factor in 91 deaths on the road every year. From Vancouver City Hall, Mayor Ken Sim clarifying some controversial statements that he made a couple days ago. So it was made kind of off the cuff, but he said that he uses 11 different AI agents to do his work in the background. He made the comments during a press conference on Monday that was already a bit controversial. All levels of government, including the federal government, announcing that there were these new AI data centers coming to Vancouver. The mayor clarified his statement by saying that he doesn't use AI agents on municipal property or to make city decisions. There are, if you're not familiar, a lot of criticisms of AI. They include ethical, economic, and environmental concerns. In sports, okay, hockey, Montreal Canadiens are in Buffalo today. They play game 5 of round 2 at 4 o'clock. That series tied 2-2 apiece. That's going to be a big game. In soccer, Whitecaps beat FC Dallas in Texas yesterday, and especially with the future of the Vancouver Whitecaps still up in the air. Pretty worthy of note that our Caps right now are top of the pack in the MLS. And the Blue Jays, ooh, really fun game yesterday. Grand Slam walk-off win last night at home over Tampa Bay. Very exciting ball game. Next one is tomorrow in Detroit. And our wave weather forecast. It's Thursday, May the 14th. Going to be a lovely morning, but thunderstorm rolls in this afternoon with a chance of showers and a high of 16. Right now, 11 degrees.

0: That was Jeff Lorber on The Wave, and it's 6:10 on a Thursday. I'm your girl TJ. BC Ferries letting us know that they are actually anticipating a busier than normal 2026 summer season, and it really is cracking in the spring, let's be honest. With the World Cup coming up on June the 11th, BC Ferries says that they are going to pick up their sort of summerish vibed schedule with just, I mean, over the course of the whole summer, I mean, there's, I think, 1,800 extra round trip sailings, but they are still, because there's going to be so many people bopping back and forth, Vancouver Island especially, 2 weeks earlier than usual, we're cracking into this schedule, and it's highly advised that you book your tickets in advance. But I mean, honestly, we've been getting used to that here on the West Coast. I'm TJ. I was born and raised here. I was born in Campbell River, ended up growing up in Prince Rupert, so BC Ferries has been a huge part of my life. And then ever since living here in the city, I mean, what? Can you remember when we were younger, guys? When you could just rock up to a ferry and drive right on, meet some friends on there? Jeez, times have changed, hey? Got to battle for those spots, especially during the World Cup, June 11th to July 19th. And if you're not familiar with the BC Ferries app, that could really help a girl out. Good luck.
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Jesse Cook on the Wave early on Tuesday, and it's early on Thursday, 6:19. I'm Tara Jean. We enjoyed a fresher tune from Bruno Mars before that, I Just Might. He's actually full on into this big tour now. He's going to play two shows in Chicago this weekend, Bruno Mars in Columbus, Ohio next week, and then our friends in Toronto get blessed with Bruno at the end of this month with five shows at Rogers Center. I almost thought for a moment there they only had four, and I was going to brag that we had five, but look at Toronto go. After that, actually, man, Bruno's making the rounds. He's actually going to go off on a European leg of his tour before coming back to North America. And then, of course, yes, our precious five shows coming up in October. Bruno, by far not the only Wave artist coming to town this year. We've got a full list of concerts and events in our city.

That was the David Blaine Myers Group, Deep as the Midnight Sea. And welcome to Thursday. Here's what's making waves on the West Coast. Brought to you by the Fort Langley Jazz and Arts Festival. So less than a month out now till the World Cup kicks off on June the 11th, and we can really see the preparations that are being made. We're not just talking about it now. Maybe you've seen it already, but Science World has been transforming itself into a massive soccer ball. So 131 panels attached to the exterior, giving it this appearance of a soccer ball. Science World also opens up its new FIFA Museum exhibition starting tomorrow. Meanwhile, in case you missed it yesterday, this was interesting. So an Alberta judge dismissed a petition for a referendum on the province separating from Canada. It had 300,000 signatures, but the judge says that the referendum would violate Indigenous peoples' treaty rights. Premier Danielle Smith called the decision undemocratic and even illegal, and she says her government will appeal the decision. In sports, big hockey game tonight in Buffalo. The Sabres host the Canadiens for game 5 of round 2. The two teams are going into it tied 2 wins each so far in this best of 7 series. That's going to be a game. Wow. Also, congratulations to the Vancouver Whitecaps and the Blue Jays for some nice wins yesterday. And finally, our wave weather forecast. So here it comes. Here comes another thunder and lightning storm later this afternoon.

0: is going to roll along with a chance of showers or even hail and windy to boot. So a whole mess of everything this afternoon with a high of 16.
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0: Okay, so we know the thunder and lightning storm is coming later in the day, but check us out now. We're going to kick it off with a mix of sun and cloud and sort of hold on to that to the early afternoon. Right now at 555 West Georgia, 11 degrees.

0: David Benoit on the wave. I'm your girl, TJ. Tracking the Save the Caps campaign in our city. Yeah, our MLS team's still up for sale. We've got those buyers down south of the border still. What are they, nipping at our heels? I mean, this is a serious offer that those investors have put on the table. We do know, if you haven't been keeping track, there are a group of BC investors that are talking about coming to the table with an offer. We'll see if it goes down. But yeah, for Whitecaps fans or even just people in our city who know what a vibrant part of our city it is, what a great boost to our economy having the Whitecaps here is, this is an important conversation. I want to shout out Daily Hive, because they actually had an article this week about the possible relocation for the Whitecaps. And we've heard a lot from the city, especially over the last year, about potentially, and you know, they've got a memorandum of understanding to talk about taking over the old Hastings Racecourse space. But the Daily Hive actually brought up this list of other locations that could be a good spot for a new purpose-built stadium for the Whitecaps. And one spot they're talking about is actually the industrial land sort of east of Science World. So main terminal, that kind of hood. And the thing that jumped out at me immediately when I heard that was, okay, that would be close to SkyTrain. Because that is definitely one of the downsides of considering sending so many people so often to the PNE Fairgrounds and, you know, the old race course. There's only buses around there, you know, so that would bring a lot of traffic into a community that is already struggling with parking. Although, give me a break. If you're going to build us a brand new stadium, I'm sure there would be some epic parking. That would really change that East Van community, though, hey? But if we're talking about that area around Main and Terminal, it could be a real revitalization, but definitely something that's got its high and low points. We'll keep an eye out. But also, with the Whitecaps, let's celebrate them, too. Right now, they're top of the pack in the MLS.
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sunny and 12 degrees on the coast, and currently sunny and 10 in beautiful Summerland in the Okanagan. Let's get you there. It's all part of the Next Wave Adventure, our plans to get you for 3 nights at the Summerland Waterfront Resort and Spa Getaway. It's right on Okanagan Lake. If you've been, maybe you've been hibernating away, busy with other things, gather around. I got the details so that you can get your name on our standby list and potentially claim this Next Wave Adventure as yours coming up tomorrow. That's when we're going to be randomly choosing someone to snag this. Jeez, it's VIP too. 3 nights in a spacious one-bedroom suite. We're going to throw in a $100 dining credit, a bottle of wine, and a charcuterie board when you rock up to your suite upon arrival. You know how it goes when you go to one of those nice resorts where they treat you like you're an actual VIP. Let's get you there. Our standby list is open for the remainder of today at wave983.fm. Just click on contests. And if your name is on there tomorrow morning, it could be randomly chosen, and I'll be giving you a call. Sometimes, I've had listeners asked for me to sort of lift the curtain a little bit on it. So yeah, it is an electronic system that randomly chooses a name. We're going to kind of set that into action right around 8 o'clock tomorrow morning. So if your name is on the standby list, stand by for a call around that time from your girl, me. And go ahead, you can make it weird and say, I've never won anything before. Love those kinds of listeners. Or maybe you win

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1: Here we go with a brand new hour. 7 o'clock on the nose. I'm Tara Jean. Here's what's making waves in Vancouver. The upcoming May long weekend. So it's not only the unofficial kickoff to camping season, campfire ban being lifted tomorrow, by the way, but it's also just the unofficial start to the road trip season. We're being forewarned right now about an increased speed enforcement, not only in the city, but on highways out of town. ICBC says speed is a factor in 91 deaths on the road way too often. Jeez. From City Hall. Okay, in case you missed it, Vancouver Mayor Ken Sim clarifying something pretty controversial he said a couple days ago. So this was an off-the-cuff sort of moment during the press conference about the new AI data centers that are coming to Vancouver. In it, he said that he uses 11 different AI agents to do all, and then he corrected himself and said, you know, some of his work in the background. Now he's clarified it by saying that he doesn't use AI agents on municipal property or to make city decisions. This is a very complicated, you know, problematic sort of conversation. And if you're not familiar, criticisms of AI include ethical concerns, economic concerns, and environmental concerns. In sports, NHL playoffs continue. We got the Montreal Canadiens in Buffalo today. They're playing game 5 of round 2 at 4 o'clock. That series tied at 2 apiece, so it's going to be, that's going to be a game. I'm looking forward to that. Also, congratulations to the Blue Jays with a Grand Slam walk-off win last night at home over Tampa Bay. Very exciting ball game, and the next one is tomorrow in Detroit. And our wave weather forecast. Simple start to the day, sun and cloud, but a thunderstorm will roll in later with a high of 16. Right now at 555 West Georgia, 12 degrees with earth, wind, and fire. All

0: bye-bye. We're just under a month away from the June 11th kickstart. And I guess June 12th, a couple days later, we host our first game right here at BC Place. And we're, you know, we're not the only city in North America getting pumped and prepped for welcoming the world. Toronto, also in the same boat as we are. But I did hear this week, I don't know if you caught it. I'm not even actually too sure who I can quote for this, but I saw a headline that said Toronto could collapse if too many cars hit the road during the World Cup. Absolutely a concern. And I mean, that would be a concern here as well. But we've been getting a lot of heads up on how things are going to roll during the World Cup. And even in advance of the actual dates, coming up next week on the 23rd of May, we're going to see an early closure of Pacific Boulevard right down by BC Place. This is in order to just really get cracking there. By then, FIFA will have completely taken over management of BC Place and will be preparing. They're going to be putting up cameras, pedestrian control, lots of signs and things like that. The VPD are on board, obviously, and so many government and city officials. If you want to know about actual road closures during the event, it will stop you in your tracks. I was just taking a look at it right now. I won't get into the specifics of it, but if you look just one time at it, you're going to know you want to leave your car at home. So lean on transit. They're going to be providing so much extra service, especially in and out of our downtown core. 712 on the coast and Phil Collins in our future.
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1: So this jumped out at me just now, breaking concert news that Chance the Rapper has been scheduled at the Freedom Mobile Arch. And I think this is notable, not because, you know, we don't play Chance the Rapper, but this is notable because this show is being scheduled for September the 25th. So post-PNE, post-grand opening, post-FIFA World Cup, the Freedom Mobile Arch is going to be, hosting events and concerts and sporting events, film screenings and festivals, comedy shows. But the thing about the Chance the Rapper show is that would have been a show that would have normally been at Rogers Arena or, I don't know, maybe Thunderbird or something like that. So are diversity of venues absolutely changing? Are we going to see shows like that during the gloomier months, though? That's still to be proven. The new venue, though, the Freedom Mobile Arch, which pretty soon I'm sure we'll all just call it the Arch. Or I heard someone the other day call it the Archie. I'm like, I don't know if I'm that girl, but we'll see how it rolls. The thing about it is that it does have a gigantic wood beamed roof. I mean, I think it's going to be one of the largest in the world in regards to venues. It's going to be absolutely beautiful summer, spring, late fall, but during the winter months, probably not so much. And that's where Rogers Arena and Thunderbird will probably continue to clean up. Also, too, I'll flag for you. I mean, we've been talking a lot about the World Cup and the fan Fest, but ahead of that, we do have on July 18th the opening celebration for the new arch, the new Archie. No, that still doesn't feel good. It still doesn't feel good. That's coming up July 18th featuring Jan Arden. Pretty cool to have a new venue in town. 10,000 seater, too. There's Al Stewart on the wave. Happy Thursday.

Happy Thursday at 7:32, and here's what's making waves on the West Coast. Oh, there's an ambulance outside the window. Just got a nice wink and a wave from the driver there. I wonder if he knows I'm putting on a radio show or if he just thinks I'm staring out the window. Oh, well, if you ever pass by here, we're at 555 West Georgia. And yeah, you can actually look up to the second floor and see us here in the studio. So here's what's making waves on the West Coast. And I know we're talking a lot about the World Cup. Not everyone is digging. This time is, you know, finally coming, but we're less than a month out. June 11th is the kickoff, and we can really see the preparations that are being made now. Maybe you've seen it already, but Science World is being transformed into a gigantic soccer ball. So they're using 131 panels, attaching them to the exterior, giving it the impression of a soccer ball. Science World also this week opening up its new FIFA museum, the history and the science behind soccer. That exhibition actually starts at Science World tomorrow. Meanwhile, some breaking news to share from Ottawa. Prime Minister Mark Carney says he's going to, his plan anyway, to double Canada's electric grid and lower costs by 2050. So long-term plan here, obviously, but it does involve giving more flexibility to LNG plants. And specifically, the plan there should eventually bring down energy costs to 70% of Canadian households. In sports, big hockey game tonight in Buffalo. Sabres hosting the Canadiens for game 5 of round 2. And congratulations to the Whitecaps and the Blue Jays, both with some really nice wins yesterday. And finally, here comes another thunder and lightning storm. Our wave weather forecast calling for, well, we'll start the day with sun and cloud, but eventually clouding over for thunder, lightning, showers, also some wind picking up on the coast this evening as well. Our high through that is 16 degrees. But if we take a look at that longer term forecast now, the May long weekend finally shaping up to see some sunshine, especially for Sunday and for Monday. See, anything can happen. Right now at 555 West Georgia, it's 12 degrees.

0: I love a memorial bench. How about you? Out for a walk on the seawall or, you know, some park that you love. And then you come across a little bench and you sit down and then you realize that there's a plaque on it. You realize that it's dedicated to, I don't know, somebody's grandma. You learn a little bit about her, her lifespan, why she loved that spot in the park. That's the kind of thing that just warms my heart when I'm out for a walk. I always love reading plaques. But that also sort of perked my interest when I saw a story in the Coast Reporter from over on the Sunshine Coast. And I guess in Gibson's and Seashelt and really all along the Sunshine Coast, they're having a real struggle with meeting the demand for plaques on benches, memorial benches. So there are people who have had applications in, have paid for memorial plaques that haven't seen them come to fruition yet, which can, you know, these are moments of grief often where you're applying for that. So a little bit of, I guess, condolences to the people over there who are struggling with that. Meanwhile, here in Metro Vancouver, specifically Vancouver, the Park Board does offer a dedicated park bench program, and you can actually commemorate a loved one with a 10-year renewable dedication. I thought it sounded like an infomercial. A 10-year renewable dedication for a fee, and you can, yeah, choose a bench that's special to you, your loved one, and your family. And that could be Stanley Park. It could be along the seawall, maybe a smaller park in our city where you spent some time. There's also beautiful opportunities for memorial plaques. Maybe, you know where one that's one of my favorites, and I cannot remember the guy's name, so I'm not going to try, but when you go out to the bird sanctuary in Delta in Ladner, there are some really, really great views from memorial benches, and you can learn about some of the locals there who are being remembered. Love a memorial bench. How about you?
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Going out, sister, happier than sunshine on the wave. Hope you dug it. And I'm Tara Jean, giving you the heads up that this afternoon at 4 o'clock, the deadline will come and go for the next wave adventure and your chance to get your name on our standby list. It closes after that point because right about this time tomorrow morning, we're going to be randomly choosing a name off that standby list. And hopefully it's you. We could send you on the next wave adventure to the Okanagan to enjoy 3 nights at Summerland Waterfront Resort and Spa Getaway right on Okanagan Lake. An opportunity for a little sip and stay, enjoy the wineries, enjoy their private dock and more. That standby list is waiting for you. I know my fellow procrastinators may have been dragging their feet, but today's the day. Again, that deadline to get your name on there, 4 o'clock this afternoon. Get her down on our website at wave983.fm, and good luck tomorrow morning. 13 degrees in the city. Here's Paul Taylor. 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
1: 8 o'clock on the coast. I'm Tara Jean. Here's what's making waves in our city. So from City Hall, Mayor Ken Sim clarifying something controversial he said a few days ago. He was at the press conference with government and city officials about the new AI data centers that are coming to Vancouver. You know, if you missed it too, AI data centers are controversial for a lot of reasons. Noise, environmental concerns, but AI in general, I mean, there's ethical concerns, economic concerns, and that's why they got a little bit of a stink eye there when Mayor Ken Sim says that he uses 11 different AI agents to do his work in the background. His clarification says now that he doesn't use AI agents on municipal property or to make city decisions. Meanwhile, in case you missed it yesterday, an Alberta judge dismissed a petition for that referendum on the province separating from Canada. It had 300,000 signatures. That's beefy, right? I mean, that's a lot of signatures. The judge says that the referendum, though, would violate Indigenous people's treaty rights. Premier Danielle Smith called the decision undemocratic and says that her Albertan government will appeal the decision. In sports, Canadians play game 5 of round 2 against the Sabres in Buffalo. That's this afternoon at 4 as the NHL playoffs continue. In Whitecaps land, they beat FC Dallas in Texas yesterday. Doing awesome, top of the league right now. And the Blue Jays with, this was incredible. I didn't watch the whole game, but I saw some of the highlights. The Blue Jays had a win last night with a grand slam walk-off. Very exciting game. Next one is in Detroit. Weather forecast. So bright now, but some dark and foreboding clouds are moving in later, packing some thunder. High 16.

0: Wave 98.3 with Sax Pack Fallen For You. I'm Tara Jean, and we're hanging out through till 10 o'clock this morning, like we do on the morning show, weekday mornings. I kickstart at 5:30, by the way. And every morning when I rock up to the station, I sort of do one more scan of the city. What are we talking about? What can I update you on? What can we laugh about? This morning, I feel like I'm leaning a little heavy on the World Cup, but we're 28 days away, and there's so much news to devour. One thing that we've heard this week is about the performers for the opening ceremonies in Mexico, the U.S., and in Canada. Coming up next, I'm going to play a song from an artist who's actually going to be part of that, Michael Bublé. Also on the list for Canadian performers, Alanis Morissette, super cool, and then younger, Alessia Cara and Jesse Reyes, and so many more. Down in the States, it looks like the biggest name that I'm noticing for their opening ceremonies, Katy Perry. Meanwhile, here in Vancouver, and a little more, I don't know if I want to call it homegrown, but we're definitely going to lean into our newest venue. 10,000 people max can pack into the new Freedom Mobile Arch for FanFest. There's going to be streaming of live games. There's going to be streaming of some of the opening ceremonies and performances from other cities. There's also going to be, yeah, some big time concerts there. One, if you love to rock, Motley Crue is going to be doing a signature concert experience at FIFA Fan Fest coming up on July the 12th. And again, World Cup, 28 days away.
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campfire ban that's been in place for about a week. I think a week today, actually. Surprise, surprise, it's getting lifted tomorrow after the noon hour. And that means that for a lot of people heading out on the first long weekend of camping for 2026, you get to have a fire. Cherish it. Campers like me and you have been getting used to propane fires or no fires for quite a few years here consistently. So this is a special one. Enjoy it, especially since the temperatures aren't going to be too smoking hot. The highs look like 17, 18 degrees, even in the sunshine for the tail end of the long weekend. Closer to town, if you are in the city, even though the campfire ban is being lifted, a lot of city bylaws still don't allow for wood burning campfires, beach fires, backyard fire pits. However, the city does have a map of designated fire rings in beaches. One I'll highlight that I went to last year was Centennial Beach near the Tawasin Ferry Terminal. They've got designated fire rings right on the water. Conditions need to be safe, though, and as of Friday at noon, they will be. 8:21 on the coast. Good morning. Handling the tunes for us through till 10 o'clock. Hope you're digging it. This one's from Incognito. You're hearing Mesa sing with this one. Lost until I want to be found on the wave.

Here's Hera G. Less than a month now till the World Cup kicks off on June 11th. Absolutely some chatter making waves on the West Coast. We can really see the preparations are starting to be made too. Have you guys seen Science World? They're installing 131 panels to make it look like a massive soccer ball. So absolutely in the spirit. Science World also this week opening up its new FIFA museum. And that's an exhibition that actually starts tomorrow and will teach us all about the history and technology and science behind soccer. Meanwhile, this morning, some breaking news from Ottawa. So Prime Minister Mark Carney saying he will double Canada's electricity grid, basically, and lower costs for Canadians. The plan here, it's got a lot of points to it, but if you boil it down, it involves giving more flexibility to LNG plants, and specifically in the long term, and we're talking long term to 2050 here, it will bring down energy costs to 70% of Canadian households. In sports, big hockey game tonight in Buffalo. Sabres are hosting the Canadiens for game 5 of round 2. Those two teams right now going into it tied with 2 games each in a best of 7 series. So they're going to be battling. Also, congratulations to the Whitecaps and our mighty Blue Jays for a couple of nice wins yesterday. And finally, we have another thunder and lightning storm moving in later today. Enjoy the sun and cloud until sometime early this afternoon. Then we'll start to see it. It'll bring not only thunder and lightning, but a chance of showers, maybe even some hail. Today's high is 16, but right now we're starting our day off at 555 West Georgia at 12 degrees.

In Vancouver, you're never far from the ocean. And you're always close to us. 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

0: Diana Krall and Sarah McLachlan on the wave for a Thursday. You can catch Sarah actually this summer at the brand new Arch on September the 6th. And that brand new Arch, not only for, artists like that, one-offs for the Summer Night Concert Series. There's also going to be comedy festivals. There's going to be the FIFA Fan Fest there, so you can stream some of those World Cup games. And in the future, it looks like it's going to be an incredible venue just for some music festivals. Maybe we can launch a new one. Not going to happen. Is it going to happen? We're struggling so much with, our iconic festivals in this town. I don't know if there's space to launch a new one, but as I was thinking about this a moment ago, I actually started to think about the Pemberton Music Festival. Did you guys ever attend? There was a few years there, 2008, 2014, 2015, and 2016. It returned, but was eventually canceled after the organizers went bankrupt. That was a bummer. That was a really beautiful, space in British Columbia to go for a music festival, although it was tricky to find a place to stay, I will say that. Especially in 2008, I actually went up there to report for the radio station I was working for at the time. And I was pregnant. I was like, I think 6 months pregnant, and I slept in a tent on the ground. That was regrettable. I did, though, the Pemberton Music Festival. I returned in, I think it was 2015, probably. And that time, I felt old by that point. I had had a couple of kids, but I did find myself back up there. And I went to a stage that was mostly young people. I was in my 30s by that point, and a lot of the crowd there was like 20. And I remember I'm just sort of like dancing, enjoying myself or whatever, just in my own zone. And this young guy came up to me and looked at me, and he goes, "Smile, lady." Oh my God. That's when I realized I was way too old to be at an EDM stage. And just note to everyone listening, do not tell a lady to smile.
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3: Thank you.

Do you love a cup of tea like me? If so, you're probably familiar with David's Tea, the chain. Well, the urgent recall right now that is in place across the country, it's actually getting a lot of attention here, specifically because the recall is over nuts. And we all know there are so many people in our country that have allergies to this. You wouldn't think that you'd find almond in a tea, especially the specific one that's being recalled is called David's Tea Organic Sneeze Ease Herbal Infusion. And Health Canada says that we should all be spreading the word as best we can. So I thought, okay, I'll use this radio platform to get it done. But I'll also say a shout out to all my fellow tea drinkers during the show here. I'm TJ. I always have a friend of mine made fun of me once. He says I have a bucket of tea in the morning because my cup is so big. It's not just a bucket though. Honestly, I mean, I have like, I probably have four cups of tea during our time together. Hey, do you guys remember, this is a little tea heavy chat, but back in the day, you'd go to a coffee shop. I'm talking like the 90s or something like that. You go to the coffee shop, you order a cup of tea, and it's a tea bag and some water, and it would cost a buck or two. And then I remember some point in the 2000s, and I remember this so clearly, I went into a coffee shop, a chain I shall not name, and the girl said, oh, you like Earl Grey tea. Let me turn you on to something called a London Fog. And suddenly, for several years, I started paying like, I don't know what it was, $5 or $6 for a London Fog instead of my $2 for a simple cup of tea. That probably lasted about 10 years, honestly. Then I had kids and needed the extra cash. Hey, here's Sting on the Wave. He's playing the Queen E October the 5th.

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Thirsty Howl with the Sunshine Coast. Yeah, West Coast artist. Love it. And it's 9:07 on our Thursday together. And compared to this time yesterday, Environment Canada has switched up our May long weekend forecast to include some golden sunshine. We'll have to wait for it until after Friday, but it looks like Saturday, Sunday, and Monday that the sun is actually going to win out over the clouds and showers. But for the next couple days, we are going to see an increase in cloud, especially this afternoon when we have another thunderstorm on the way. It's going to rain a little. It's probably going to hail when the thunder hits, and it's even going to get quite windy at the water, actually. Could gust as much as 40K this afternoon. Our high is 16, and that risk of thunder continues overnight tonight. For Friday, chance of showers in the morning, risk of thunder in the afternoon. So very similar. I'm not going to say carbon copy of today because the temperature tomorrow is going to really dip. Our high for Friday is 12. And right now, we're at 555 West Georgia, downtown in the heart of the city. Thanks for hanging out. It's 14 degrees.

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few hours left to get your name on our standby list for the next wave adventure. So if you've been dragging your feet and procrastinating, no matter how many times we told you, this is the day. It's the deadline at 4 o'clock this afternoon, and our website's the spot to get your name on there, wave983.fm. And the next wave adventure could be yours, as long as you're into heading off to the Okanagan for 3 nights at the number one resort. I had heard the number one resort in the Okanagan, but I actually saw another ranking where it's one of the best in the country. So, you know, we want to treat you right. It's a 3-night stay, spacious 1-bedroom Lakeview suite. It's, you know, we're going to take care of some wine for you in your bedroom because you are, you know, in that neighborhood where there's so many beautiful wineries. The Summerland area, just so you're familiar, I think it's about 15 minutes north of Penticton, 45 south of Kelowna. Tucked in there on the shores of Okanagan Lake. Wave 98.3.fm. We randomly choose a name tomorrow morning.

on the way from Steve Oliver. That was called Dancing in the Sand. Off his new album, Inner Fire. Steve Oliver, also a friend of the show. If you want to hear my chats with him or other Wave artists, those interviews are all up on demand at wave983.fm. 939, sun keeps poking out here and there, hey? We're going to see a mix of sun and cloud for the next few hours, but come the afternoon, keep an eye out for a thunderstorm, the thunder clouds, the thunder roars, and the lightning bolts. Similar to, was it a couple days ago or three days ago, that was one of the wildest thunderstorms I've personally experienced on the West Coast, and I was born and raised here, so we'll see how dramatic it gets this afternoon. Could also rain. We could also see some hail after those strikes. Our high today is 16, and there's a similar forecast for tomorrow where it starts off kind of sunny, and then the tail end of it is that lightning and thunder, but our high tomorrow is just 12. Some sun in the forecast for the long weekend, though. Saturday, Sunday, and Monday seems to be the winner. Back to a chance of showers late on Monday, though.

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That was Warren Hill's Simple on the Waves. I've had the pleasure of seeing Warren Hill live at Blue Frog Studios in White Rock. And you know how that song just sounded like the end of a concert, like everyone waved, maybe even like an encore? That is exactly how it sounded live and how it felt too. Oof, Warren Hill, one of my fave sax players. More sax to come on, you know, the Wave 24/7. We love some of the best contemporary jazz artists around. You're going to enjoy those with Vicky Van Dyke after 10 o'clock. I want to leave you though, I'm TJ, with some breaking Canucks news. It's going to be official, come an announcement this afternoon at 1, but it's now being spread far and wide. The Vancouver Canucks have a new general manager and two new co-presidents. So Ryan Johnson is our new GM. Get used to that name. And Henrik and Daniel Sedin are the new co-presidents of hockey operations. Congratulations to our twins, eh? All right, I wanted to leave you with an absolute jam, leaning on Stevie Wonder for this one. It's Do I Do on the Wave. Happy Thursday, friends. Back tomorrow, 5:30 to 10.

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That's the way of the world. Vince Mai, Sheldon Reynolds together with 98.3. Welcome. Thursday midday show. We're almost ready for a long weekend. Vicki Van Dyke with you. If you don't know me by now, well, hi, here I am. And this is Simply Red on the Wave.

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Boss Gags, Heart of Mine. Wave 98.3, want to hang out with that guy? I've always wanted to hang out with that guy. He will be on board the Chris Bode Cruise September 18th to the 25th. Starts in L.A., winds up in Vancouver, excursions to Napa Valley and Sonoma. Not only Boss Gags, but Melody Gardot, Peebo Bryson, Regina Bell, Elvis Costello, and Mr. Chris Bode himself. 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Chillax. Let's do it. Brand new Norman Brown on the Wave.

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The song is called Monday Afternoon. No idea why we're playing that on Thursday morning, but here we are. Philippe Sais on the wave. Johnny Reed coming up, part of the FIFA Fan Festival. He'll be in town afternoon of July 10th. We are in the flow right now. Althea Renee, Wave 98.3, Vancouver's coolest vibe.

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Heidi Bullen, Wave 98.3. That is Esplanado. Sade, before that, she will be inducted into the Rock and Roll Hall of Fame this November. All right, tomorrow, some lucky person will hear their name coming out of Tara Jean's beautiful mouth, and that person is going on our next wave adventure, Summerland Waterfront Resort and Spa, 45 minutes south of Kelowna on Okanagan Lake. Beautiful room overlooking the lake. Not just a room, it's a suite. And then you get charcuterie and wine, and you get a $100 bistro credit. In English, that would be bistro credit. So you can go to the bistro on credit and you'll just have a lovely time for three nights. So today's the last day. Get on that standby list. Don't put it off. Do it now. Contest page, wave983.fm. Love, love, love. Steven Sanchez on the Wave.

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Michael Broning, special guest with Dave Goss on his radio show coming up this weekend. 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

Les Sabler, Wave 98.3, Crescent City Strut. Good morning. Vicki Van Dyke here with you. If you are a tea lover, listen up. We've got a very serious tea recall happening. David's Tea Organic Sneeze Ease Herbal Infusion. I had no idea such a thing even existed, but anyway, it's being recalled because it may contain almonds. And of course, if you have a nut allergy, you don't want that. So take it back. Don't drink that stuff. Have a glass of wine instead. Hypnotic Love, this is Mesa on the Wave.

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Thanks for taking us along for the drive. 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

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That is Foreplay Wave 98.3. Is it happy hour yet? Yes, it is. 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

Graff, John Colclough, Wave 98.3. Lots of pictures this weekend at BC's biggest rodeo. Cloverdale is coming up, and there is so much going on. Not only country music, a demolition derby, roller derby, lumberjack show, First Nations storytellers, skateboard contests, oh, pig races, wrestling and drone shows. And then, of course, there's rodeo stuff, too. And it's all happening. It starts tonight and runs right through until Victoria Day afternoon. Cloverdale Fairgrounds. Don't forget, too, big parade on Saturday. All right, brand new Paul Brown. So much to say. Wave 98.3.

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Michael Kaesammer, Wave 98.3, Isabel. Well, this is a bit of our forecast for the May long weekend. We got some sun, we got some cloud, we got some rain. So a little bit of everything. And here's Spyro Gyra catching the sun. 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

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Luther Vandross Wave 98.3. Looking maybe for something to do tomorrow, kicking off the May long weekend. How about little trip to Township 7 Winery in South Langley? Because tomorrow, in the courtyard, the Chris Thornley House Band will be performing. Check that out. 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

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That is called Saturday Cool. Jan Arden coming right up, but first, ain't no stopping us now. Wayman Tisdale, Wave 98.3.

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cruising Route 66. Brian Hughes, Chris Bodie together. Chris coming to town, gets off that cruise ship on September 25th, hightails it over to the Chan Center at UBC. And yes, Chris Bodie live in concert in Vancouver. I have seen him twice. He is really special. So get your tickets. And if you feel like hopping over to Victoria Royal Theater Saturday the 26th, next night, you can get the Chris Bodie Ultimate Experience Package and the Chris Bodie Meet and Greet Experience. Lots going on. Give my love, Kim. Boney James together. 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Big home down.

No Limits. That is Rob Tardik on the wave. Vicki Van Dyke with you. Guess Who coming up? Yes, the Guess Who. And don't forget, they are coming to town to the PNE this summer. A lot of great acts, including Burton Cummings and Randy Bachman. The date for them is August 23rd. This is Patti LaBelle, If You Ask Me To, on the wave.

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special guest on the Dave Koz Radio Show coming up this weekend, Saturday morning at 8, Sunday evening at 6. That is Michael Browning, his new one, Let It Breathe. Karma Sounds, one of my favorite Vancouver girls. She's next. Here comes Patrice Rushen, Forget Me Nots, Wave 98.3, Vancouver's coolest vibe.

happy day. That is Ramsey Lewis Wave 98.3. Monkey House coming right up, but first let's hold hands. Great song title, and it's Huge Groove on the Wave.

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Hi Vancouver, this is guitarist Chris Standring and you are listening to Swizzle Stick, the new single from my good friend Gabriel Mark Hasselback. We wrote the song together in a flood of inspiration and we're both very proud of it. And I get to play some tasty guitar on it too. Enjoy it on Wave 98.3, Vancouver's coolest vibe.

new music from Gabriel Marcastleback. It's called Swizzle Stick. Vicki Van Dyke here with you. Have you seen it? That beautiful new movie with Sally Field, Remarkably Bright Creatures. Incredible. Absolutely loved it. Would watch it again in a heartbeat. I love animals. I love octopies. And I just think if you haven't seen it yet, put it on your list for the weekend. Okay. You've got to watch that movie. That's all I got. All right. I got Sterling Fox next. I'll see you tomorrow morning and we'll kick off that May long weekend together, 10 a.m. right here, Wave 98.3, Vancouver's coolest vibe.

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Hill on sax and a song called Fallen. And we started things off this afternoon with Larry Carlton and a fun tune called Smiles and Smiles to Go, which is a great way to start an afternoon show. It is 2:08, a breezy 16 degrees here in downtown Vancouver. Sterling Fox in for the afternoon. Nice to have you along with us. Hope your day is going well. Boy, we got lots of great music to play for you today. This hour, including Olivia Dean and the Commodores. And right now, great memories from the 70s and a hit-making pair. This is Peebo Bryson and Roberta Flack. And you're looking like love to me. Wave 98.3.

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making life easy on a Thursday afternoon. And why wouldn't they, given half a chance? It is 2:22, Sterling Fox with you. Just checking the weather forecast, and we've got the latest update from Environment Canada, which yesterday did include all sorts of wind warnings about some of the highways in the interior. Those have all been removed today. Still breezy down here on the coast, a breeze off the ocean right now at about 20 clicks per hour, gusting to 35. So, yeah, you catch a bit of a breeze today. Definitely another layer required, and it's going to be the case tomorrow. Officially tonight, we're looking at a cloudy, windy night with a chance of showers overnight and a low of 10. Tomorrow, morning showers likely. There's a possibility of showers later in the day as well. It'll be a little cooler day, and I wanted to remind you that our Vines and Vibes thing at Township 7 Winery in Langley is a full go tomorrow. It'll be a slightly cooler day today. It is basically an outdoor event, and we'd love to have you join us, as many of our listeners already have indicated they will. Lots of reservations already in place, so just bring an extra layer of clothing and enjoy the great music of the Chris Thornley House Band. That's tomorrow night. For Saturday, a mix of sun and cloud and a high of 15. Sunny on Sunday. Back to that. Goodness gracious, it took a while. And on holiday Monday, a mix of sun and cloud, warming up to 17. We're almost there right now with mostly cloudy conditions. There are sunny spots around Metro Vancouver, just not here downtown at the moment. It is, however, 16 degrees at 555 West Georgia. And here's Alfie Zappacosta. This one's called Notion on the Wave.

Wave 98.3 was Sylvia Bennett and a really cool song for Laura Lee. And also there we had Notion from Alfie Zappacosta. And more than enough, that was Gerald Albright. It's 2:36 on the button. I'm Sterling Fox, and this is a cool song on Vancouver's coolest vibe from Ian Judson. This one is for Mr. Moonlight. 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

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Sunset Sips and Snacks at the Summerland Waterfront Resort and Spa, just south of Kelowna, right on Okanagan Lake. Balcony views, local wine, curated bites, and the simple luxury of doing very little, very well. 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

wonderful song from Steve Barakat called California Vibes, and also Let It Flow from Tony Braxton. It is 2:52 in Vancouver, and for hockey fans in this corner of the world, reluctantly adjusting to cheering for Montreal, as we have been over the past couple of weeks, finally rewarded, by the way, with news from Canuckland about the changes we all know have been coming. As of today, Ryan Johnson, who's been with the organization since 2013, is the new Vancouver Canucks general manager. They've been looking for new leadership since firing Patrick Alvin now a few weeks ago. Meanwhile, Daniel and Henrik Sedin have been promoted to co-presidents of hockey operations. They're Hall of Fame forwards, you know. They are the two highest scoring Canucks of all time, and they've been working with the team in the hockey development area for the last few years. Ryan Johnson is 49. He's a first-time general manager, but he's been the GM of the AHL's Abbotsford Canucks for a while, and of course, they went all the way to the Calder Cup Championship last year, so a richly deserved promotion for Ryan Johnson in all these years with the organization, and absolutely no one is going to complain about Daniel and Henrik and co-presidents of hockey operations. Talk about a deserving promotion all around. So the mystery is over, at least in Vancouver. Now, Edmonton, of course, just fired their coach Chuck Knoblauch today. Toronto fired Craig Berube a couple of days ago. More than a few vacancies in the coaching department in hockey these days. And, of course, playoffs still well underway. But Canucks fans, now we know what's going on. Back to music with a classic from Ray Charles. Love this song, Georgia on My Mind.

Aaron Rod on sax and a fun tune called Midnight Sun, and Olivia Dean in there as well to start off another hour of great music on this Thursday afternoon. And boy, what an hour it will be, including Diana Krall. We're going to hear from Richard Marx and Sade, and we've got this from Vancouver Island's own Michael Case Hammer. A little bit of love on a Thursday afternoon. Wave 98.3.

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3 Diana Krall, BC's own, in a lovely version of Billy Joel's smash hit, Just the Way You Are. I like that version a lot. It's 3:20. We'll check the traffic in a minute, but I need to take a few seconds here just to remind you that 4 o'clock this afternoon, in other words, about 40 minutes from now, is the cutoff point for registering for the Next Wave Adventure, which, of course, is a three-night stay at the Waterfront Summerland Waterfront Resort and Spa on Okanagan Lake, just south of Kelowna. It's a top-notch place. We get you three nights on Lakeside with a $100 dining credit, wine and charcuterie board waiting for you when you roll in, and 3 days to investigate why this place is ranked so high. If you'd like to be in a position to win, as in on our standby list, you need to, within the next 40 minutes, pop over to wave983.fm and click on the contest. It'll all pop up for you, and so will the entry form. Take a few seconds, fill that out, and then you're in the game for the big draw tomorrow morning with Tara Jean. It's all going to happen tomorrow morning, first thing with Tara Jean. And if you'd like to be at least available for consideration to win the prize, you got to let us know you're in the game. And you've got 40 minutes to pop over to wave983.fm and get it done. And then we get to wish you good luck tomorrow morning with TJ and the Next Wave Adventure. Here's Richard Marks, right here, waiting on the wave.

98.3, that is Alexander Zonchik and friends, and a fun tune called Hipster. Jeff Lorber in on that one as well. Alexander paid us a visit a year or so ago when he was out here visiting his son, the actor, who lives in Vancouver. He popped into the Wave, and we talked flute playing and jazz music. Alexander lives in Windsor and spends a lot of time in Detroit, where he once had a radio show as well. Interesting guy. Great voice, too. Also in there, we had the Rippingtons with Riviera Jam. It is 3:33 on what is turning in already to be a busy Thursday afternoon in traffic. It's still early part of the rush hour, and we've got volume basically just beginning to build in the usual spots, too. Backups around Lonsdale heading down the cut to the Ironworkers and beyond, and once you get across the Ironworkers and through the Cassiar Tunnel and past First Avenue and Grandview, things open up pretty nicely past about Willingdon, certainly after Kensington, all the way up to the Portman Bridge, which is also in pretty good shape, as is the Alex Fraser Bridge. Predictably, of course, the Queensborough Bridge is going to be the busiest of the lot again today with all that road work. And the Burrard Street Bridge has had road work going on there for a while with lanes reduced in each direction. Now, they're supposed to wrap this up about 3 o'clock every afternoon, but they don't. And apparently, right now, they're trying to, but it's not quite done yet. And southbound traffic heading out of the core across False Creek on the Burrard Street Bridge, very, very slow and moving even slower. Counterflow is in at the tunnel, and traffic heading to Delta and beyond on 99 is moving very well. We'll keep an eye on things throughout the afternoon rush hour and keep you posted and keep you entertained with great music like this from a guy who came in and popped in and said hello on his way up to a terrific evening up at Cap U. Here's Julian Taylor and a fine song. 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

as always, from Brian Hughes in a tune called Here We Go, which is what one lucky Wave listener is going to be saying first thing tomorrow morning when they get a call from Tara Jean saying, hey, you've just won the next Wave adventure to the Summerland Waterfront Resort and Spa on Okanagan Lake. All sorts of goodies lined up for your three-night stay. Congratulations. Now, would you like to be that person? Well, why not? And you get to take a guest and off you go. Or as Brian said, here we go. You've got about 10 minutes left. The cutoff is 4 o'clock this afternoon for entries, and you've got 8 minutes to be specific. And if you'd like to be at least under consideration and on the standby list, you've got a few minutes to get it done. It'll only take you a matter of seconds at Wave 983.

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1: Good afternoon, it's 4 o'clock, and here's what's making waves. Canadian astronaut Jeremy Hansen and the rest of the Artemis II crew have received a hero's welcome at the Canadian Space Agency headquarters near Montreal. The crew answered questions from members of the public and staff. Hansen told the cheering crowd that many of them helped make the mission around the far side of the moon a success. The 10-day mission took the four astronauts further from Earth than any humans before them. The federal government has announced it's investing about $12 million in British Columbia's forestry sector, days after other tariff-hit Canadian industries were offered $1.5 billion in support. Energy Minister Tim Hodgson made the announcement at Terminal Forest Products in Richmond today. Hodgson says the funding will prioritize 14 projects that use low-carbon wood technology, expand the use of mass timber in construction, or are indigenous-operated. He says the investment is part of Canada's strategy to diversify its wood production and become less reliant on the U.S. amid its unjust tariffs. And the long-awaited announcement has finally been made just a few hours ago. The Vancouver Canucks have named Ryan Johnson, who's been with the organization since 2013, their new general manager. The NHL team has been searching for new leadership after firing previous GM Patrick Alvin. Meanwhile, Daniel and Henrik Sedin have been promoted to co-presidents of hockey operations. The two forwards, who are the highest scoring Canucks of all time, have been working for the team in hockey development. Johnson is 49, and he's a first-time general manager in the NHL, but he's been the GM of the AHL's Abbotsford Canucks, leading them to a Calder Cup championship just last year. In other sports today, well, it's a big game. Montreal is in Buffalo for Game 5 of that series, all tied up. Puck drops in about 10 minutes, and the late game has Vegas in Anaheim about to eliminate the Anaheim Ducks unless they manage to stay in the game with a victory at home tonight. In baseball, the Blue Jays are off. They'll be in Detroit for the weekend. The Mariners continue in Houston. And the Vancouver Canadiens will take on Everett again tonight, 7 o'clock at Nat Bailey Stadium. Vancouver Whitecaps beat Dallas yesterday 3-2. They stay in Texas. They'll take on Houston Saturday at 5:30. Wave weather, cloudy with a chance of a shower overnight, and a risk of a thunderstorm, and quite breezy as well with a low of 10. Tomorrow will be a cooler day with a high of only 12 and a chance of showers, particularly in the morning, but it'll be a mostly cloudy Friday. On Saturday, a mix of sun and cloud, warming up to 16, sunny and 17 on Sunday, and sunny and 17 again on holiday Monday. Right now, we've got that mix of sun and cloud going on, and it's 16 in downtown Vancouver.

one tune from Paul Taylor. He is Stepping Out, and Kiss from a Rose from the movies. That was Seal to start off another hour of great music, which this time around will include Earth, Wind, and Fire. We'll hear from Bruno Mars and Tower of Power, and we've got this from Jeffrey Osborne, Don't Let Me Be Lonely Tonight, on the way.

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3, some very, very fine guitar work from Steve Oliver, and that one called Freedom Drive. And also in there, of course, Chris Isaak's Wicked Game for your Thursday afternoon. It's 429 straight up. Traffic this afternoon, busy on the Burrard Street Bridge. It's been the case now for a while, and it will be continuing to be so for a couple more weeks as they wrap this road work up. But it is definitely slow across the bridge. I'm talking southbound now, out of the core, down into Kitts and beyond, with road work there between 1st and 4th, and it's very slow with backups to Pacific and beyond, and a lot of people just going, you know, we're just going to take another bridge today because it's supposed to be wrapped up by 3 o'clock, but it hasn't been completely, and even when it is, it still limits traffic southbound. So, again, if you have the option to take another bridge, you should probably do so. If you're coming off the North Shore to the Ironworkers, backups around Westview heading down eventually, and once you clear the bridge and the Cassiar Tunnel and get through the bottleneck, things are pretty good shape across Highway 1 eastbound all the way out to the Portman Bridge. Fraser Bridge is busy northbound. Queensboro Bridge is just a mess again with all that road work going on. And we're looking at a lot of volume elsewhere. We will keep an eye on things and keep you up to speed as this unfolds for a Thursday afternoon commute. Mostly, we've got the good music coming at you. It's 5 months from today for this guy's first show at BC Place. Bruno Mars on the wave.

from Huge Groove and Elliot Yameen, a song that originated right here in Vancouver back a couple of decades ago and has gone around the world several times and been remade in so many different languages. Beautiful tune. And I just might. Bruno Mars, who, as I mentioned moments ago, will be doing the first of five BC Place shows 5 months from today. A lot of people pretty excited already. It's 4:38. I wanted to quickly remind you that the Township 7 Winery in South Langley, Vibes and Vines gig tomorrow with your friends from The Wave and the Chris Thornley House Band is definitely a go. According to the weather, it's going to be a little cooler tomorrow, but it just bring an extra layer. It's going to be mostly outdoors on the patio, lots of music, lots of reservations already, lots of fun, and the Chris Thornley House Band, I know a couple of those guys, and in fact, I'm going to have breakfast with Chris tomorrow morning at an annual event, and I know how stoked he is for this, and hopefully you'll have an opportunity tomorrow for Vibes and Vines at Township 7 in South Langley. It's 4:39. Here's Blake Aaron from last summer. Great song and a great title. Let's Get Lost on the Way.

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Wave 98.3, that is Wally Larson on sax, and a very cool tune called Beaches and Tower of Power with So Very Hard to Go. It's 4:51. 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
1: Good afternoon. It's 5 o'clock, and here's what's making waves. Today is World Vaccine Day, and new online polling suggests 1 in 4 Canadians have declined a vaccine recommended by their doctor. But the reasons behind hesitation about vaccines vary. Pollster Bruce McClellan says his agency decided to survey people about vaccines in their annual trust index after Canada lost its measles elimination status last year. Most often, respondents who reported saying no to a vaccine said it was because they were worried about negative side effects. So the pollsters say it's important for public health officials to learn the reasons people are vaccine hesitant and then tailor education to them. Prime Minister Carney and Alberta Premier Smith are expected to announce the next step in their landmark energy pact tomorrow. The two say they'll be in Calgary for the announcement, which Carney says will feature an implementation agreement on industrial carbon pricing and advancing a potential new pipeline. While neither shared any further details, Smith told the Alberta legislature today it would be another step towards resettling Alberta's relationship with the federal government. And the 2026 FIFA World Cup is coming to our town, and new bylaws are now in effect across the city. New rules have been introduced near BC Place and the FIFA Fan Festival site as the city prepares for the 350,000 fans expected to attend 7 matches hosted in our town. The temporary bylaws include looser noise rules within 2 kilometers of BC Place and Hastings Park, where outdoor amplified sound will be allowed until midnight. Buskers will face restrictions on where they can perform without a permit, and limits have been placed on where street vendors can operate. And shades of the Olympics here, too. The new rules requiring the removal of unauthorized commercial signs to protect FIFA branding, along with relaxed rules for building temporary event infrastructure. Anyone not complying with the new rules could face fines of up to $1,000. The bylaws will remain in effect until July 20th. In sports, well, the big game is underway. Montreal is in Buffalo in Game 5 of that important playoff series. The first period is over. Buffalo's ahead 3-2. The night game, Vegas could eliminate the Anaheim Ducks unless they win at home. Blue Jays are off to Detroit today. They pick up against the Tigers starting tomorrow. The Mariners finishing a series in Houston today. Vancouver Canadians, with weather permitting, hosting Everett at Nat Bailey Stadium at 7 o'clock. Whitecaps beat Dallas yesterday 3-2. They will stay in Texas and face Houston. That'll be on Saturday at 5:30. Wave